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0: Attention, Trek 61, fire alarm, 607 South Prospect, unit 306. 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There's work being done inside the res. They need assist with the reset. Truck 61.
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Vehicle accident, Manhattan Beach Boulevard and South Redondo Avenue. Manhattan Beach Boulevard and North Redondo Avenue. Quint 22, Rescue 22.

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Engine 93, BLS 95. All Bravo, 4637 191st Street.

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engine 41, hazardous conditions, 5100 Overland Avenue, unit 116, 5100 Overland Avenue, unit 116. It's going to be a water flooding in the unit, engine 41.

Attention 3-2, hazardous conditions, 213 Loma Vista Street, 213 Loma Vista, going to be water leaking into the road, possible broken pipe. Attention 3-2.

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Engine 93, RA 93, BLS 93, Heart Problems Delta 17203, Delia Avenue,

0: York, Reggie 96. Do we have a room number?
1: It's going to be in the restaurant area of the Marriott. So I'll be able to flag you down from the front entrance and direct.
0: Roger.

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0: 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If you can just try rebooting, see if it fixes it.
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I'll meet you down that hallway.

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Ascension 42, Rescue 42, Rescue, Berryman Avenue, Washington Boulevard, Berryman and Washington, 22-year-old male with suicidal ideations. Engine 42, Rescue 42.

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Beach Boulevard and Van Ness. We do have one car on its side. Gardena Police is on scene. LA County 158 is just arriving. We're out for investigation. All the units continue.

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0: 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Battalion 91, do you copy?
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0: Batman Returns, are those numbers related to time of call?
1: Hey, firm, I got two dates of old calls up here. You showing them on your end, too?
0: At the fall on 236 Place and the ill person at Maple and Delano?
1: Hey, firm.
0: Affirmative. They're stuck. IT's notified days ago. They can't figure out how to remove them yet.
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It has nothing to do with PSD's assigning, so just FYI, it wakes people up in the middle of the night.

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0: Yeah, 3 Torrance. Patients requesting EMS re-respond. LA County's cleared for head pain. What units would you like me to assign?

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0: 看自己。
1: I didn't copy this. Is this a separate incident over there, or is this related to the same call?
2: Chief, this is the same incident. County has the patient, and they're with their squad loaded in McCormick, and they, as we were pulling away, they were unloading her, and apparently she's requesting EMS again.
1: Copy. So, same call.
2: Hey, firm. Florence, do you concur? Same call? We're on scene.
3: AGI 3 Torrance, as far as I can tell, affirmative, same scene.

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132 Elevator Entrapment, 475 North Pacific Coast Highway, 475 North PCH at the Aloft Hotel. Multiple subjects stuck in elevator number 2 on the H4. No medical. Truck 32.

0: Right, so we're 98 from that Southwest College paper. We're free to take everything. Thanks for holding
1: it. Okay, come that. 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

0: Right, sir, you copy the last.
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1: Yeah, no problem. And we're going to top off the fuel industry and then head up to Santa Cruz.

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RA 93, Hemorrhage Delta, 4746, 191st Street.

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Culver City Engine for 2 Rescue, 42.

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Attention engine 61, squall 61, ALS altered patient, Moonstone 716 South PCH. Going to be for apartment 108 for a 56-year-old female. Slurring her words, state she has anxiety and requests medical transport. Engine 61, squall 61.

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1: We're going to fire from squad 6-1. The location will be 415, in front of 415 South Broadway.
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1: Yeah, color is going to go. What color am I going to?
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0: fuel pump is down at Wingside as well?
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161, squad 61, ALS fall injury, the Kensington 801 South Pacific Coast Highway, room C235. For victim of a fall, possible head injury, engine 61, squad 61.

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Breathing problem. 21501 Hawthorne Boulevard, 24 Hour Fitness.

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0: Taker from Wasp. Are you guys on the second floor?
1: We were on the second floor. 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
0: Four. Walking the first floor.
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0: setting this alarm. We've done it face-to-face with 24/7 security that's on site. They're going to act as fire watch and have the system checked out during normal business hours. We're going to go available.
1: 10-4. So confirm we'll put the location on test.
0: That's affirmative.
1: 10-4.

0: person.
1: What's the request for, ma'am?
0: They said that it was for an arson suspect that's on the move in a vehicle.
1: Alright, copy that. We're going to be 10-6.

0: person.
1: What's the request, Morgan?
0: They said that it was for an arson suspect that's on the move in a vehicle.
1: Okay, copy that. We're going to be 10-6, detention in Temple.
0: 10-6 on a detention in Temple.

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Engine 95, RA 95, BLS 95, man down, 3650, Emerald.

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3828 Belmont Terrace, Unit 437. It's going to be at the SoCal Hospital on the fourth floor. 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

is 4 Squad 62. ALS, sick person. 2112 Robinson. 2112 Robinson. For a 90-year-old male, the catheter is backed up and leaking urine. And 64 Squad 62.

You have four Vedias on board? 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

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A male adult assault victim matches the location and requested paramedics. Quint 22, rescue 22. 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

0: 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We have PD and route as well.
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LA County lifeguards are on scene for a male adult with a head injury. Unknown how it occurred. Is awake and breathing. And this is 21 Rescue, 21.

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Fall or back injury. 25535 Hawthorne Boulevard, Ivy Park, 304.

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1: 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Oh, they're a lot closer. I didn't realize you were still so far south.
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2: Charles.

Python team. Jefferson School, 600 Harkness. We have a large single-story educational facility. Nothing showing, nothing sounding from the exterior. I just do that for investigation.

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There's no fire problem.

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There is no fire problem. Alarm panel is reset, but will remain at trouble mode from... You can join the 50 level.

transit terminal, 1521 Kingsdale, 1521 Kingsdale. It's going to be a male subject wearing a light, bright green shirt sitting next to the emergency phone, requesting the paramedics, unknown medical, had a bad connection, unable to get any further. That is 64 Squad 62.

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You are clear to enter. 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
1: All traffic on the incident. Full traffic for Firefighter Mayday. Great. Firefighter 21, go ahead with your minutes.

0: 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I got a structural collapse on the fourth floor. I've been separated from my crew. I need help getting out. I'm at 4,000 PSI.
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Engine 34, Rescue 32.

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1: Very well.
0: Errol, just confirming you're switching?
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BLS, 95. 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

Battalion 41, Engine 43, Engine 42, Engine 41, Truck 43, Rescue 43, Rescue 42, Rescue 41, Ambulance 42. Structure fire, Sawtell Boulevard and Wolford Street, Sawtell Boulevard and Wolford Street. Four residents northwest on Wolford, smoke coming from a house and its windows, no flames seen. Battalion 41, Engine 43, Engine 42, Engine 41, Truck 43, Rescue 43, Rescue 42, Rescue 41, Ambulance 42. Comms Plan 1.

Italian 41, engine 43, engine 42, engine 41, truck 43, rescue 43, rescue 42, rescue 41, and ambulance 42. We have an exact address. It's going to be 11147 Wolford, 11147 Wolford Street.

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Water main break, steady flow, running into the street, engine 34.

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1: 10-4. And engine 42, can I show you en route to a commercial fire alarm at 11134 Washington Boulevard, 11134 Washington Boulevard, for a second floor hallway smoke that is not reset?
0: Affirmative, we'll be en route.
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2: Copy that, South Bay. 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
1: 10-4. Do you copy me better?
2: 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What was our ETA?
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MSU1, altered LOC, 22520, Maple Avenue, Beachside Acute, 32A,

engine 61, squad 61. ALS, sick person. 706 North Guadalupe, 706 North Guadalupe, unit number 2. 63-year-old male, high fever, an infection on his foot, unable to walk. Engine 61, squad 61.

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1: Do you have an after hours number for 1700 East Walnut?
0: Affirmed. Do you want me to add it to the call?
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0: 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All right, we have PD on scene, correct?
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Fall or back injury. 25535 Hawthorne Boulevard, Ivy Park.

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Engine, 92, fall or back injury, 25535, Hawthorne Boulevard, Ivy Park.

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0: 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I think we may be closer if you're at twos.
1: Yeah, not negative. We'll take the call. It's in our area. We're at near Sepulveda and Crenshaw. We can handle.
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1: Copy.

0: 3 is out western, southbound. We don't see a vehicle yet. Do you have a better location for us?
1: BHP just stated 405 southbound north of western. They have no further. It should be in the number 4 lane.
0: Yeah.

0: 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We've made it to Normandy. Traffic's flowing pretty good. We did not see a vehicle.
1: 10-4, according to the CHP log, it's for a traffic hazard. There was a male driver that looked unconscious. They were rolling FD as a precaution.

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1: 601.
0: Team 2 will be moving to location 3 and standing by. And the 601 is 6 George and 7 George. If you can go ahead and take Clara Street.

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0: 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RA 94, Traffic Collision Rescue, 237th Street and Walter Avenue.
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0: Torrance from Engine 97. We're on scene in the area. We haven't found anything in the nearby streets. It looks like PD is also UTL as well. Do you have any additional information or a better location?
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0: We're being advised that the parking lot is being worked on, so majority of the spaces are blocked off. Parking lot is blocked off due to construction, so most of the spaces are gone.
1: Copy.

Manhattan units rescue. Manhattan engine 21 rescue 21 and rescue 4th place and ocean 4th place and ocean drive. Engine 21 rescue 21.